0: Say yes.
1: Feel free. Our crew is here to ensure the comfort of the trip.
0: Os nossos controles estamos a 175 km de altitude, é isso, Bali?
2: Elevation altitude.
0: Ok.
2: 175,000 meters.
0: Thank you so much.

0: basement born, seen raised from the HUD, deep in the underground. No hype, no gimmicks, just music with soul. What is it? Underground? Say it again. Underground?
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0: 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Altitude máxima aqui no Zero.
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0: information age when everything is, when you can get a whole world by pushing the button. People's attention spans are short. You have to be able to get them in one bar.
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0: Welcome in. This is Louise Laffey's collection, and tonight we are testing one very serious theory. Love makes a lot more sense when the room is moving.
1: 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That is not a theory, Louise. That is a fitting room with a baseline.
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2: 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Welcome to Louise Laffey's collection.

0: One Way is a very confident title. No map, no discussion, no second opinion.
1: Michael Gray just showed us his route. Now Moose T takes Mike Dunn and asks a completely different question.
0: If I can't get down? In this room, that sounds less like a question and more like a technical failure.
1: Then we are fully operational. Mike Dunn, Moose T's Funky Shizzle Mix.

0: Dennis Fair and Daniil Wright just lifted the ceiling without asking permission.
1: The church lady came in, saw the room, and decided we all needed to stand up straighter.
0: Now we change the texture. This is Tina Moore's 1995 album version of Never Gonna Let You Go.
1: Before the version that found a new life in UK Garage?
0: Exactly. The later UK release reached number 7 in 1997. But tonight, we are going back to the album version that came first.
2: Keep the groove alive. You're in the

0: right into the title.
1: And the next record knows promises require patience.
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1: We can try. Danny Cruz, Waiting for You.
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1: But here is what I do know. Halfway through, this set keeps choosing movement over explanation. You do not have to solve every feeling before you dance with it.
0: Sometimes staying in the room is the answer.
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0: Good, because Mr. Gabri DJ just walked in with my baby, and I have questions about who invited whom.
2: Some call it nostalgia. Some call it the future. We just call it good music. Louise Laffy's collection.

0: feels bigger than the booth.
1: That is what a title can do. It opens a door, then lets the next record decide how far we walk through it.
0: And the next one asks how a life should be measured.
1: Jonathan Larson wrote Seasons of Love, and Gomi carried the Rent movie cast into a club mix.
0: Life into seasons, seasons into love.

0: seasons of love to make the world go round. The set has finally answered the question it asked at the door.
1: I knew the fitting room joke was going somewhere.
0: DJ Cassidy built this next record with Marcus Miller on bass and Ndugu Chancellor on drums and percussion.
1: That is not just a rhythm section. That is the floor receiving very clear instructions.
0: DJ Cassidy, make the world go round.
2: Some call it nostalgia. Some call it the future. We just call it good music.
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0: We started by trying Love On for size. And somewhere along the way, it became big enough to hold a whole life, a whole room, maybe even a whole world.
1: That is the beautiful part. The room moves because the people inside it keep choosing one another.
0: Thank you for choosing this room and sharing the night with us.
1: One last thank you to 4 Life Energy Go Sticks for helping us carry the feeling all the way through. 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
0: And me, Alexis Hart. All rights reserved. 2026.
1: Until next time,
0: keep the groove alive.
2: Good night, everybody, and get home.

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0: 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I just came in to send it.
1: What's the current wind situation?
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0: night before Christmas. And all through the
1: Hold
0: house.
1: It now, wait, hold it. That's played out. Hit it.
2: Yo, yo, yo, what's up, everybody? This is Curtis Blow, you know, old school pioneer hip-hop, doing my thing for over years. That's right, y'all, Kurt Blow in the house for Full Radio. See ya.

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0: Please?

0: Yo, Lee, what's up, man? Run DMC, man. We ready to rock the house.
1: Run DMC, Deska? No, no. Run DMC, I know, honestly, you don't know Run DMC. No, no.

Another one busts the dust. 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Ow. 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Another one busts the dust. Ow. Another one busts the dust. Hey, hey. Another one.